some margaritas by swinging blue lights. 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Are you with me? Are you with me?

0: 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Are you with me?
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0: be happy. 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It will soon pass, whatever it is. Don't worry, be happy.
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2: Yo, what do you want, man?
1: My girl just caught me.
2: You made her catch you?
1: I don't know how I let this happen.
2: With who?
1: The girl next door, you know?
2: Man.
1: I don't know what to do.
2: Said it wasn't you.
1: All right.

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